0: Diane, are you clear for a call? It's going to be public service only in regards to a civil issue. Have an RP advising the landlord put a 3-day. She thinks it's a faulty. Nope.
1: Central. I'll be out of service. Y'all have a good one.
0: Jeff, are you?

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75. 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I have an RP advising that a couple tried to steal his phone and sell it. The male took off in an older, dark blue Honda Accord. The female is walking towards the Hampton Inn in the field.

0: Central, 731.
1: But I've got a call for a follow-up. It's going to be in regards to report 133 shots fired at MLK. I have an RP, just on that phone call.

0: Central, this is RP, South Eyes on that email.
1: We are gathering at this time. Jump yet negative. RP is advising he's going back to work at this time. He's requesting a phone call.
0: Copy. Just a phone call?
1: Affirmative.
0: Copy. I'll give him a call.

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Your time is 1834.

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0: 732, can you get your area, get you to the area 3000 West Grand, 3000 West Grand for a suspicious person? I'll be advising there's about two people walking through the alley looking into people's fences. One top, red hair, look to the females.
1: Can you 10-9 that address again?
0: We have 3000 West Grand. It's going to be a male and a female, correction, male and a female. Not requesting contact. No DOT. Just walking in the alley.
1: We're checking out.

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34. Can you get out to the area of 7th and Carper? 7th and Carper for reckless vehicle. We have an RP advising that there is two little girls driving around a go-kart with no helmets or lights, and they're driving it in the street. The older boy and the younger girl. In the area only.

7-11. We have 2 911s, one on open line, one of abandoned. On abandoned, negative contact. I'll call back on the open line if you know if I choose that flight Z. Just be advised, we have possible distress on that line, but we're advising security right now.

0: 7-11. Tip be advised, we received an additional 911 line for that same number at Fletzy. However, there was no new information. Yeah, can I close it out?
1: Yes, sir. Go ahead and close it.
0: Copy, thank you.

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1: Target for us, Central, I'm in the area.
0: RTJ EMS, RTJ EMS, 1300 West Ridge at Flexi for a fall, at Flexi for a fall. 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
1: Read lines, you're going to have an adult patient. 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

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I'll be clear. 10-4.

0: Central, you're very staticky, but just confirming flight in progress.
1: Hey, from RP advising, it looks like there's a fight in progress between about four pre-teenage unknown weapons at the playground next to Building John.
2: Third to fourth, Central.
1: Unknown weapons. RP's advising, it looks like they're having a real fight, but she's just unable to tell if it's a play fight or not. They're actually throwing punches at each other.

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1: RP didn't want to contact us, I want to leave their phone.
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1: They advised one of them was wearing a red shirt, black shorts, and an additional black shorts, black shirt, and one more just sitting.

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1: Go ahead.
0: 11, just be advised, all units were on that fight call. We had an RP requesting assistance reading, and they have children and their mother with them, wanting to know about options about getting a room. It's going to be across the street from the brewer on Main.
1: Contact information. Copy, I'll give them a call.

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0: 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That's 7th and James, I got it. Roadway.
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1: Advising is going to be the alley just south of the property.
0: Correct, the one that's closer to Roland.
1: Stanford, just making sure Roland's.

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1: 10-4, did RP already provide it, or are you clear for that information?
0: Provided it to me.
1: 10-4.
2: Battalion 1 to Ladder 1. 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

Target 4 Central. 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They don't have any cameras. And negative 25 without 41, go ahead and show units clear.

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Central Time, run one by name and date of birth. 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

0: 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We'll go break from the truck stop and head that way.
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1: Helix, floor is that ever teased about class David negative?

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1: Go ahead.
0: We had a 911 call from the Brewer, 1304 South First at the Brewer. Advised about 20 minutes ago, a male peeled into the parking lot after blowing the light at the intersection. I was telling him, advised he was walking like he was on something and was very disoriented. He got very upset and peeled away. This was about 20 minutes ago. They called the other gas stations nearby to let them know. Provided further description with the requesting area checked for a reckless vehicle, as well as in-person contact.
1: That's a good copy. Do you have a known direction of travel?
0: Hey, firm. At about 20 minutes ago, it was northbound on First from the Brewer, First and Hermosa. It's going to be a all-black Dodge Challenger. Advising it was very clean, like it was just out.
1: Stand forward. We'll check it out.
0: Stand forward.

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0: 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Boy, boy, Lincoln, Robert, 2-1 out of New Mexico.
1: Right in clear, 2003 Dodge to a Renee Martinez, status insurance active negative.
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0: That's Central Clear for a firearm. Serial number. It's going to be on the Glock. It's going to be Tom Nora Lincoln 460.
1: Negative.

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1: Central.

Star Deja Fire, Deja Fire, 8th in Cleveland, flying down. RP is calling, advising that there's going to be power lines that are arcing, and you can hear it as well. Central Clear, 2339.

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1: Copy, 2341. Be advised, you're going to have a RP calling down the block from Richie and 8, stating that from Richie all the way to Cleveland on 8. Looks like the power lines are arcing. You can hear them as well. Didn't advise of any smoke or flame, just you can hear and see the arcing.
0: Copy that. No smoke or flames, just hearing and seeing arcing.

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1: Paper.
0: Yeah, do you have a better location here? As far as intersection or...
1: Negative. RP was calling from 606 West Virginia and advised it was the block that was west. It's all the way to Cleveland from Ritchie on that block. We're showing it to be 8th.
0: Copy that. We just made contact with the calling party. Stand by. Med 2 to ladder 1. I've got a transformer over here in this alley. I can see Richie is sparking. That's the only thing I'm seeing, though.
2: Copy that, Med 2. Thank you.

another one central. Yeah, we got porcelain conductors here that's broken off and arcing on the power line directly behind. I'll get an address for you in just a second, but it's this warehouse just off of Ritchie.

0: 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The address is going to be 703 West Ritchie, just to the south of the building, directly behind the structure.
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1: Negro, they're in the middle. 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
0: Station 2, just being advised, a rep for XL finally called back, and they're stating that it's going to be CVEs. We got a hold of CVE, and they're stating any power lines on the south side of Ritchie are going to be XLs. XL saying the opposite. Confirm. I don't know what side of the roadway it was on. 703 isn't showing on our map.
1: It's going to be on the south side of Ritchie. South side of Ritchie.
0: Sensor copies. Thank you, Station 2.
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1: 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David, negative.
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1: Crystal Gonzalez out of Artesia. Class data negative as well.
0: Great copy, New Mexico, please, 10-2.
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1: Tempo, your first play returns on a white color 2017 GMC to Stephen and Rita Cochran, showing status entrance active negative. Your second returns to a gray color 2006 Honda Port Raquel Hernandez, status entrance active negative as well.
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1: 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I'll give you 21.

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Can you drop to Gemma 2 North 14th for an incordable child? I'll be advising that there is two teenagers banging on the door. They just took off walking towards the hospital. I think it's going to be actually a male and a female, possibly intoxicated.

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1: They just advised Evelyn Muniz and then a male that is intoxicated. Correction, female is intoxicated, but no further.

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0: City Collins. 10.
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1: Michael, this pin goes out of our 2Z about Kirch's surrender negative. They're currently working on the hit on their side.
0: Negative, but you're waiting on a hit.
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0: Can you go with the information on that warrant, please?

0: lawful extradition, possession of drugs, controlled substances, paraphernalia, assault with deadly weapon, not a firearm, and with identity defraud.
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0: 34 Central. Good. 49, the CML and male we ran were not the two we were looking for. You can show APD units clear and SO will have that.
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0: Missouri, 2620 West Missouri for disturbance. Going to be unknown weapons at this time. Still gathering RPs. We'll give information and we'll update advice.

Central for Union Throughout 2, Missouri. 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
1: 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One time. 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

0: Central 732. Suspicious person. 711 North 7th. However, they're advising this happened earlier today. Checked. No description. Just advising they possibly hurt somebody.
1: Definitely.

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1: Stated earlier today.

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0: Central, 7-Eleven. This had a 911 abandoned on callback in contact with a female advised accident. I'll only confirm the area. Area only of 1403 Adams.
1: Go ahead and clear it.
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2: Hey, Central, same chat. Good morning.

Man, when the speed wise, you will have a 61-year-old male conscious of breathing still, just complaining of gradual pain in the general chest area, not feeling lightheaded or dizzy, sitting down and can still speak. Otherwise, this is possibly due to a hiatal hernia. I was repaired.

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1: Go ahead.
0: I'm here.
1: Chancellor, good morning.
2: Seven, 23 Central. Same traffic, good morning.
1: 10-4, you as well.

North Central. 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
1: But
0: they gave a description?
1: Just Caucasian, 30. Don't remember if it's a description.
0: That's going through a trash over here behind Artesia Credit Union.

0: Item carrying the battery.
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0: 10-4.

0: Central. Joseph Simon.
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1: Team 82.

0: Churchill 723, clear for return.
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0: This is 7. He's showing out of Carlsbad surrendered. He's going to be negative. He only has one outside of Otero County.

0: 34 Central. 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
1: 10 for you, though.

0: 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Red. I'll be at service. 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
1: 10-4, you have a good one.

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1: There is. 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
0: That was covered in heavy static, but I didn't copy to show you clear, man. I'll put it back. Yeah, we're clear.

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Central 7:30. Can you get your route to 1006 South Rosemont to Rosemont Apartments? Unknown apartment number, we're still gathering. I have RP on an open line that is advising that he believes he saw someone in her window last night. Climbed in. She's unable to call at the time it occurred because her phone was plugged in, but was requesting a walkthrough of the house.

0: 14 Central.
1: Right. Chat 4, good morning. Break Central 7:30. Just be glad we couldn't get the RP to confirm her apartment number, but it is going to be out of Virginia.

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1: 7, Tony.
0: I was able to call her and confirm it's apartment 16. I'll be making contact now.
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0: 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If this address isn't already on, you could please mark it. I'll be clear.
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1: 26 and westbound.
0: Now sitting halfway in the road, grayish white with short denim. Section. They were wearing a tank top, grayish white with shaved head. RP's worried that he's gonna get hit.
1: Can you run a Michael Opal?
0: So what was the last name?
1: Could be Michael Opal.

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3 Central. 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He said he was fine. I'll give the RPO call.

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0: Tamper, go ahead and send it to Kat.
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0: 0814. Sorry, I had to answer 911. 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First and Mill. 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
0: 706 Central, what is it for drop? It's going to be a semi-truck that dumped a load of bleach in the middle of the road.

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1: Copy, south of Mills. 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They're en route, unknown ETA.
0: Okay, thanks. 706.
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0: 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I'm en route. 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
1: Central, New Mexico Blake. 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

0: Correct. Is that the one born in 87? Got one of February 12, 1987.
1: I believe her sister, Kayla. You want her in, not Corey?
0: Yeah, direct. Kayla should have a municipal one.
1: Okay.

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1: Yeah, direct.
0: Copy. Any last one?
1: The Shamrock on East Main.
0: East Main.

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1: That's confirmed. 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
0: Have that female in custody and route to detention, starting a mile.
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0: Go ahead.
1: Can I clear a 911 call in the area of 1006 South Rosemont? 907 is a stress.
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0: 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Okay. At a detention ending 050.
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0: I get a report number too also.
1: Copy, report number is going to be 1358-1358.
2: 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And Richie with New Mexico, boy, young, Tom, John, 90. It's going to be a white Dodge Ram.
1: 26 and Richie.

0: 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Can you give me a return on the plate?
1: That return is on a white 2010 Dodge, active, insurance active, negative, same person.
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0: 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Out at the hospital for an inner facility transport from AGH ER to CMC. 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
1: Med 2, copy at 956. You have a 27-year-old female advising that her legs feel very weak and that she is dizzy. She's fallen twice. It's going to be 910 West Texas, apartment B, voice.

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0: Central to Medic 1. 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They're advising that he does have blood clots in his undergarments, possibly from stool. They're going to be in room 104, boy.
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0: 6 in Hickory with New Mexico, temp tag 26 Tom 209277. It's going to be a blue Nissan Armada.
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1: Joshua Gonzalez out of Artesia, valid cost, be negative.

Hospital 723. Can I get a welfare check done at 700 North 10th, apartment either 40 or 41? I have CYP from Travis County needing it done, advised that the father to have the child due to conditions of release.

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0: 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We'll be back in service.
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0: 24.
1: 501 South 20th, 501 South 20th, number 22. We have advising that there's a female in his house, however, it's his caretaker. He wants somebody to talk to her.
0: Hey, sir. Last week, interrupt.
1: Happy.

0: 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I'll be clear. I'll forward the information to 722.
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1: Class B, 2A, Michael Goodwin, out of Albuquerque, negative.

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0: 30 Central. 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Both units will be back in service.
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0: 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I'll be back in service, unable to locate.
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0: New Mexico Land 1, or correction, 011-571, New Mexico.
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0: 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I'm going to be by Burger King with New Mexico, Sam, Adam, Charles, 352.
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2: 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I am going to have traffic on that vehicle, however.
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0: 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I'll be clear. Just for information, that temp tag's out of Colorado.
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0: I ran that name and date of birth and no record found in NTSC negative.
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2: 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He has like five names.
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0: 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Possible motor success.
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1: Central, I'll be clear. 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
2: Ten four.
0: Five two, four five. I can read you loud and clear.
1: His name should be Romito Ortega Lada.
0: Central to your Hurricane. Go ahead.
4: You're right, and I was noticing for the fire that's keyed up with absolutely no sound coming through.
0: Yeah, I know he's working on some smart connect stuff. I was just able to read here, so we'll see if it's something that when it hits the core to you.
2: Thank
1: you, sir.
2: 723. Good. That one is going to be invalid revoke negative.
0: Copy
4: 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When you first called out, you were going in and out. I didn't know what was going on. Frequently, your transmission has a little bit of stutter in it, but you're reliable.

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1: Four, go ahead.
0: Texas, Tom, Victor, Mary? 4202. No, correction. Tom, Victor, William, 4202. Gilchrist and Bowman.
1: Gilchrist and Bowman.

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0: 4 Central. It's going to be Danae, David, Edward, Nora, Adam, Young. Last name Simon, Sam, Ida, Mary, Ocean, Nora. 10-3 will be out of Texas.
1: 10-4.

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1: Thirteenth
0: and Mahone with New Mexico, Adam, Adam, Charles Young, 1-8. It's going to be a black Ford F-150.
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0: last unit. They're not coming through. All I'm copying is 706.
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TJ EMS, mile marker 59 on Seven Rivers Highway, mile marker 59 on 285 for possible accident with injuries, central clear at 1618.

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0: 10-4. Thank you.
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3: What vehicles are on roadway?
2: 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Also, roadway's not blocked.
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1: 814.
0: Yes.
1: What's the first one?
0: 00123916.
1: The class B negative in the record of call, go second.
0: 05-584-538.
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1: Good.
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0: 24.
1: Turning to turn route 810 South 4th, 810 South 4th, suspicious trespasser. RP's advising that there's a male in the backyard.
0: Central, I'll be in service and you could assign that call to me.
1: Copy, 25.
0: I'll be in service and you could assign that.
1: Copy, 25.

0: 25, be advised, this is going to be a house that caught on fire before.
1: Copy. What was that just again?
0: South 4th, 810 South 4th.

Central. I'll be out of service again. Have a good night.

0: 7:30. To the area of 13th and J.J. Clark on 13th for a hazard. There's a vehicle, a literal red small car blocking the northbound lane.
1: Is it occupied, unoccupied?
0: We received multiple calls. RPs are advising unknown if anybody's in the vehicle. Nobody is around the vehicle at this time.

0: Andare. Received another call to advise that the vehicle's no longer there. However, we're receiving a welfare check at this time for that same vehicle.
1: I'll still go to the area and go see what's up.
0: Copy.

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1: Go ahead.
0: I'm right here in the area. I don't see anything right now.
1: Yeah, I'm already moving. I'm

16 Central. Did they say if that was a red Dodge Avenger? Because there was one at O'Reilly. Pretty crappy. Car? Okay.

0: 31 Central.
1: 31.
0: Good afternoon. In service.
1: Good morning.
0: 34 Central Central.
1: 10-4, good morning.